0: 1064.
1: I'm 65 on. I'm trying to figure out what's wrong with this kid. Who do you have enough to get this vehicle?
0: Ten-four,
1: thank you.
2: .366 on the breakfast. It looks like 47 involved in this fatal accident in Price County.
0: 366, go ahead.
2: Kentucky, 6 George 271. Repeating, Nora, 6 George 271.
0: Expired 131.26. I can't even pronounce that, but it's supposed to be a Roadster 250. Clear, negative NCIC, verify proof. Go ahead.
2: 10-4, yeah. Nah, if you don't care, just attach to the cab for me. You have the passenger vehicle involved, 47 already attached to the cab, correct?
0: Before we were given one for a Volkswagen Atlas, looks like, Charles Adam Henry, 878. Go ahead.
2: Yeah, 10-4, that's it. Thanks, sir.
1: 45 is going to stand by, wait on Candido, but... 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Myself and 24 is going to be right signal 4. 24 is going to be 10-15.
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0: Delays.
1: Team 4, copy 65. When you get 98, I got 45 versus D south at 3.2.
0: Team 4, fine. Gonna be a few more minutes here. Just send it in. Handicap.
1: Team 4.

0: 1, it's County 10-8, active seizure, 2746 Highway 1023.
1: 54.
2: 10-4, DRE's needing confirmation. All he is needing to do is do an evaluation on the other operator. Is that 10-4?
3: That is 10-4.
2: 578, you copy?
4: Yeah, that's 10-4, I'm about 10 minutes away right now.
2: 10-4, London, you direct?
0: Yeah, I copy.
2: 10-4, thank you.
5: Dispatch 2008 and route 2010. Numbers 5401, 5401.
2: Please touch the can, also give it to me over there.
4: Yeah.

0: 4 Tango. I'll be in route as well.
1: 3-4 Tango.
0: Can you show me in route as well?

0: 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Correct. Nice, that's like 4-1-3-0-15. Correct. 5-9-5-7.
1: 11-10-1, and I'll be 9-7-6-4, sir.

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1: it. 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
1: 1171.
0: Yeah, 571 West City Down Road. We're up to investigation. Can you please an Alzheimer? His citations as well, please. If I come my box tonight, please.
2: One and 581.
0: 1100. 1100. 1100. 1100. 1100. 1100. 1100. 1100. 1100. 1100. 1100. 1100. 1100. 1100. 1100. 1100. 1100. 1100. 1100. 1100. 1100. 1100. 1100. 1100. 1100. 1100. 1100. 1100. 1100. 1100. 1100. 1100. 1100. 1100. 1100. 1100. 1100. 1100. 1100. 1100. 1100. 1100. 1100. 1100. 1100. 1100. 1100. 1100. 1100. 1100. 1100. 1100. 1100. 1100. 1100. 1100. 1100. 1100. 1100. 1100. 1100. 1100. 1100. 1100. 1100. 1100. 1100. 1100. 1100. 1100. 1100. 1100. 1100. 1100. 1100. 1100. 1100. 1100. 1100. 1100. 1100. 1100. 1100. 1100. 1100. 1100. 1100. 1100. 1100. 1100. 1100. 1100.

0: 581.
1: Go ahead.
0: Just got another one pinned in. Whenever you're clear, I'm making you aware.
1: Just
0: 19
1: from here. What you got next?
0: Some time ago, I had a CMV call in on a tire. He had a service truck en route. Nothing new at that time. The service truck should be 97. It was just seeing if anyone available assist with maybe putting blue lights on scene to keep traffic off the service tech while he repairs his tire.
2: Hang on, 6 dispatch.
1: You should be pretty wide pull off there. Or they can be out of the way, but I'm going to see what they need me to do.
0: Yeah, 10-4. I think it was going up the hill. I don't know. I'm not familiar with the pull off, but reference the 45. Okay, signal. I was going to ask for parties, but I see the disposition.

0: hear you.
1: Possible suicidal male called in by a Baptist. They had a call come in. Male subject saying he was suicidal. He had a saw. He was bleeding out, yelled for help, and disconnected. They tried calling him back, negative contact. But he gave an address of 944 Mitchell Creek Road. 944 Mitchell Creek Road. 3-8 CMS. Station 1, you come 10-8. 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
2: LA, 54 1.
1: 54.
2: 10-8.
1: We're going to 944 Mitchell Creek Road. 944 Mitchell Creek Road. Sage in there, 10-4 on location. Got his owner out.
2: Yes.
1: Call came from Baptist. Rise of Bay had received a call from a male address stating he was suicidal, had a saw that he was bleeding out, yelled for help, and then disconnected on him. They've been negative contact, trying him back. Break over time.
2: Go ahead.
1: Dispatch 2040, en route 2040. 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
1: 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I think we've got it figured out.
0: 10-4.
2: Cab driver.
1: I just making sure you were 10-4. Like you said, leave your timer on. Is that 10-4? Do you say off?
2: Negative. Just leave it off. I'm 10-4.
1: 10-4, I'll turn it off here.

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0: 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Reading or anything?
1: It does not. 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
0: 10-4. 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
2: 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It's going to be a cream double Y, little red cut in the driveway, shrinker in the
1: room. 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
1: Yeah, let me take it extra.
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2: A 4-year-old female. Turned 25 A, B4, 25 A, LB4. 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
0: I'll be in there.
1: 208 West 12th Street, 208 West 12th Street. Laurel Heights Nursing Home. Going to room 25A, 25A on the LB floor. Got an 84-year-old female plan of shortness of breath. Good. Dispatch 2106, you're going to be around at 2108. Your run number is 5406, 5406.
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0: 11, 10 left. EMS advising, after the vitals, 10-4, break.
1: Good.
0: He's also stating that he's not suicidal or homicidal. He's decided he just wants to stay here all the yesterday night.
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0: Come on, we can't wear that mask and 29 and see if I see it come down in the morning and set those off. Right. 11:48, you entered a motorcycle stolen earlier this day from that mail. I'm going to make contact with him. Last name is Spindler, okay?
2: En route,
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1: 10-4 Cornberry Rio, you're at the residence.

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Your reevaluation has been completed.

0: 6 to that last year.
1: Yeah, whatever.
0: You have to get an 88 for that female, sir.
1: I did not, but I can turn around and go back and get it if you need me to.
0: If you're still remotely close and it's not too big of a hassle, I would greatly appreciate it. And I can give you my phone number if you don't care. Just relay it to me over there.
1: Okay, well, I'll get it to you as soon as I...
0: And for, I appreciate you, sir. Yeah, by the time I got to the scene, she's already at LCRH, and I've not had time to make it down there. Currently, following these vehicles in.

0: 160 Phillips Lane. 160 Phillips Lane, apartment 1, apartment number 1, it's going to be a duplex building. I'll advise that she can smell a strong odor of something in her residence when air kicked on that could smell like possibly feces or natural gas. She's unsure. She's advised that she doesn't have any gas appliances in her home, right?
1: Yeah.
0: Single six, make it further on that.
1: Yeah.

0: the table.
1: What's that?
0: 5798 J. Crew.
1: Fall asleep.

0: 64.
1: Not 65. 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I got some information he was looking for.

0: 31 London. She just wants me notified, and also the mother's been notified.
1: Are you advised the motor has been notified, so we don't need to send 902 to make contact?
0: Yeah, it's 10-4. We just FaceTimed it.
1: 902, did you copy direct?
0: Copy direct. Thank you.
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0: Arriba. 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Flying 130, Jerry.
1: Flying. 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
0: 9-9-5-3-6-6. Go ahead. 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You don't care. Just hang on to them there in the parking lot. 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

0: where I'm at, what are you calling here? 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
1: Damn,

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朋友，对对。就是稳不稳？就一天。Yeah, Jim Paul.

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0: Okay, what?

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0: TM4, I'm going to Wilford Chicken, 280 Adams Road, 2280 Adams Road, they're on the south end of Corbin, still in Laurel Break.
1: Go ahead.
0: Give her RP advice. She hasn't heard from her 19-year-old son since 5 o'clock today. Said he takes some type of railroad picture. It didn't make sense, and hasn't said anything since. The last thing with his girlfriend that lives at this address, she's requesting trying to make contact, see if he's still there.
1: Go ahead.

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0: Domestic 174, Tiffany Lane. Caller stated Travis Garrison, Christine Hicks attacked her cousin. He had picked up a pop and went after her boyfriend. They went 98 towards Flatwoods in a black four-door car with one headlight out.
1: Damn,

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0: Traffic stop. 252, Zebra, Zebra Nora, 30 degrees.
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0: $20. I've been running on this.
1: Off winner of.
0: It was College State. If anyone was injured.
1: Negative. No injuries. We're aware of.
0: Okay. 37 bird.
1: Go ahead.
0: Use that 47 back there if you can, please.
2: Chevy Avalanche. Chevy Avalanche to Robbie Mills. Parker Lane and Gray. 427, yes, on insurance. Wells also to Raleigh Mills. Things valid in for us, no fires, clear 29s. Looks like he's got a CCW.
0: 10-4, thank you.

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1: Not either.
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0: 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Yeah, Kentucky, Henry 8, Frank, 580, are you on southbound?
1: Crap, top 23,

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0: Well, I'm at 306 Main Street in East Oak Street here in Somerset, Burn. I got a white male that's passed out. No, looks like he's possibly OD'ing or has OD'd. Doesn't look like he's breathing, so. EMS or Narcan, if you don't care, contact Class 911, have EMS started this way.
1: 10.

0: 3661.
1: I was NORCAN deployed for EMS, and go ahead.
2: 8-1.
3: He was slumped over. It looked like he's passed out, and I didn't see his stomach rising, but I guess he wasn't fact breathing. I'm not certain, but it sure didn't look like he was. But no, NORCAN was not deployed.
2: Through
1: Tennessee. Go ahead.
3: He's advising his name is Ryan Jones, date of birth 7/1986, out of Clarksville, Tennessee.
1: Copy, Ryan Jones, 7/10 of 86. Stand by.

0: 366. Located Ryan Jones, Ryan S. Jones out of Clarksville, Tennessee, 71086. Suspended oil added to the CAD, 1012.
1: I am, I'm standing right in front of Billy.
0: I understand you are waiting EMS, but be advised active 29 from 2026 CR case, reference

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She stated he's not here. 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
0: 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I'm not in any range, Rick.
1: Go ahead.
0: I'm going to stop my signal for on the way through, and I'll get you that information in regards to the telescope.
1: That stands for it.

0: 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Show us the nice transfer to St. Jelani's back to Long Hop.
1: Time out 23:33. Runner is going to be 5407. 5407.
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0: In the area of 1472 West Among at Parkway, walking toward American Park Road, and then wearing a pink tank top and shorts with a male wearing jeans. Both are walking and stumbling, almost falling into the roadway.
1: Careful.

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0: Laura, I'm gonna be 98, running for Place County Attention Service, mail 1015, he was checked by EMS, has refused medical treatment, bro.
1: Go ahead.
0: I found to be in possession of Signal 10 and some brass knuckles. Somerset Police Department showed up to assist, and they're gonna be carrying those charges. I'll be carrying the 29 from them right there, Ken.
1: 10, boy.
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0: 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Boy 10087684. 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
1: Jerry Robinson, Corbin, Don Lyson's record, -12.
0: Tampa, I'll break for Tampa.
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0: 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Team Bridge for 47.
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0: Well, I'll be out with it here in the park.
1: Careful. We're ahead in park.
0: I'm right at the top of the hill, coming from the 25 side.
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0: Thursday night journal, issue card 135, Will Gov, on Kentucky. Valid and force. Negative 29.
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0: Just got off the phone with Deputy Coroner. Advised time of death is 1835 hours. Repeating 1835 hours.
1: 10-4, thank you.

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1: 1015, 98 County, launched. Reference federal accident. Leave me on that for just a couple more minutes. I'll be these 41s, get those submitted, and that should be it for the night. 665 should be complete information for the time.

0: 53 is on it.
1: 2705 off O'Valley Road. Maybe a 79-year-old female, blood pressure of 180 or 120, history of AFib. It's going to be the white double wide with a blue S10 and maroon Mazda in the driveway. 3300 run home.
0: Good.
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0: Special 1 Fire Department.
1: Yes.
0: Special 1 Fire Department. Come tonight, Fiesta Mexicana, 1916 West Highway 192. 1916 West Highway 192. It's supposed to be a 37-year-old male in the parking lot complaining of chest pain. No cardiac history.
2: 54.

0: 1916, 4916 West Highway 192, Fiesta, Mexico. 37-year-old male in the parking lot, shirt, white pants. He's complaining of chest pain. He has no cardiac history, Rick. Dispatch 0032, route 034. Your run number on this will be 5409-5409.
1: Yeah, boy.

0: LA 64. Before we go ahead.
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0: 97039.
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0: Yes.
1: Yes.
0: Unknown problem. 618 Main Vent Road. Caller gave the address. The line dropped. Call back. Times 3. Negative contact back.

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0: Okay, hold on. Joe's not transfer. Night Joe, back to Rosa.
1: NA-123, front number 6410, 5410.
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0: Animal complaint in the area, 305 Glenview Road. Three dogs running into the roadway, causing a traffic hazard.
1: Yeah.

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0: 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Everything here is 10-4. 98.

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These dogs here live in a house here on the road here. 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
0: 10-10-1.
1: 10-4, sir, has been asked.

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1: That's 10-4.

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1: Wallens. 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They're going to be taking this vehicle. All holds.
0: All holds. Pick up. 309.
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0: Alarms are going to be taking on the vehicle. Fire is going to be for traffic control break.
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I call it advising her father, 82-year-old male, has become combative with her there. 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She needs some assistance, says she's unable to take care of him anymore.

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0: Well, air. So we're going to 255 Rocky Branch Road. From my Maxis filling station on the spring cut, East Highway 423, and follow it out to the 7 mile mark right on Rocky Branch. Should be the down a long driveway. Looks like to your right. Quarter mile. So there's a gate, but it should be open. 83 year old male thinks he had a possible heart attack. Right through your number 10.
1: Got it.
0: 705 in route. 70 number 5414 5414.
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0: I was at a X patrol there, North Hall Road, Eaton Veterinary Clinic. Well, X patrol next several days.

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0: Number 4, Kate Chikels. Number 5, the owner. He's in route to get him run. I'll be set.

0: 289-902. Got a complaint of a vehicle, reckless driver coming southbound there from about the 56 Yonk ATL. Right.
1: What?
0: Okay. 10-4. Caller's giving me a good tag. It's come back to a red 2019 Mazda CX-9 to a John Clemens out of Lexington. Doing over 90, swerving in and out of traffic. Has a Kentucky tag. Boy, Edward, Adam. 608, repeating, boy, Edward, Adam, 608, high rate of speed, southbound from the 66, swerving in and out of traffic. Cancel.
2: Five, 81, London, 10-8.
0: 10-4, 581.

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0: 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Break your number 10.
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Switch 110 10 8, runner off 6, flying 10 06 for a 6 0 female, Brenda Pelton.

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0: Hey, Ralph.
1: Alright, you're going to 198 Valley Lane, off 1006, 6 Lane, the last building, apartment number 2. Apartment number 2 for a 6-year-old female having breathing difficulties, but she's on O2, 4 liters. Right, your number 10.
2: Whitley Crawl, no, they located an abandoned vehicle that female. I want to know what she has, what sound is it. The address was listed on her 47. The address on her OL 250 Miller Lane. I'm on the office. OL, in fact.
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1: 10-4, 10-5 from Rock Dispatch. I got a complaint of a stalled vehicle travel portion 75 there, the 53 northbound. Great. Stand for. They've only received one call in a slow lane there, but 53 northbound. There's supposed to be a Dodge truck hauling a car on a trailer. Go ahead.
0: 10-4, I'm at 250. I'm advising. Should I hold the car?
1: It's supposed to be a stalled truck that is broke down there. The right hand lane there, 53 northbound. Go ahead.
0: 2-4, I took it as a stolen vehicle. I was going to step it up, but should be right at it.
1: 10-4.

0: 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If not, maybe Risky or something to help us with this curve down here.
1: 10-4.

0: 2 89.
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1: 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Q Queen. Let's pick up truck. I want about a 16-foot trailer with a car on it. Somebody as quick as we can. Out of the interstate, at least. He said it quit pulling.
0: 10-4.

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1: Okay.
0: In Woodley County, advised where they found the vehicle at.
1: Thank you, and I can call back and find out.
0: 10-4, if you could, I'm 10-12 with the owners. They were just wondering where it's at, they can go get it.
1: Go ahead.
2: We got an office in the first line. You can go to anybody else for traffic.
1: I assume that they'd be okay with you pass along Whitley's 88 so they can call them and try to arrange pickup or what. I'm not sure if it was towed or if there's any damage or anything to it.
3: 10-4, are you going to need the next big wrecker?
2: Probably will be a big wrecker. They can separate these and take them separate.
3: 10-4.
1: Or do you have 38 or do you need to see your radio?
0: You can go ahead with it.
1: 657. Correction, break.
0: Go ahead.
1: 549-6017. 549-6017.

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0: terminated from Wolf.
1: Yeah.
2: Dad, can you set up the X patrol for about a week at this address? B98.
1: Taxi time.

Go ahead and show me out at 186 Sam Black Road. Paper search.

electric control there with my state subdivision, 363 Saddle Road, Winchester Road. Blue Dodge and a gray Tahoe was going in and out of the road there, high rate of speed. Other contractors been there for the last several days requesting a control again.

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Does that CR-1415 have another error of that? 10-4, it's Sawgrass.

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0: I'll be at the 1350 Sally's Branch Road, paper service.
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0: 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He said, okay. Now the record's here. Know why we're calling it truck. 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He breaks down again. He said, call's on record.
1: 10-4, all. 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
0: 0932.

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1: LA
0: 53. Okay. Now, are you going to 449 Westwall Road? It's a white and gray two-story house on the left, just before Saddlebrook. 81-year-old, little constipated. Break for your run number and time.
1: Yeah, wait.
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806, huh? 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I'm going to be out at Dick Drive in Somerset, Kentucky, or Somerset up here in Pulaski, apartment C. I'm going to be attempting to locate the subject. Got 29.

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0: What about Kentucky? Tom, 2 King, 383, Cornish Grocery, Chief Swallow.
1: Is that going to be a 2008 Black Ford Expedition?
0: That's 10-4.
1: 10-4 is showing the expiration date is 12/31 of 2016. Also, that it's canceled for no proof of insurance.

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1: Randy Wagers out of Manchester. He's enforced restrictions on negative 29 to make it priority.

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0: That's 49,000 on all callers advised. White box, check all of the red light, cross the line.
1: Yeah, we'll see you in here on the 49. 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

0: Or you're going to 211 River Hill Road. The one there at West 80. West 80 West toward the Flatsky Line. That's the 3 mile mark. You'll turn right onto Southern Road and get to the split, make a left. It should be the first trailer you come to on your left, Frank.
1: Go ahead.
0: 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All right, your number, huh?
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0: 45 right before the 43 northbound. Dodge Park truck on white and Andy.
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1: 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Huh? 1196, 498.

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1: 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Look, you come off Somerset onto River Hill Road, where the intersections meet there to go to 80. Should sit right there on the corner.
0: Yeah, thankfully we got a waiver here, so we'll be 97.
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0: If you can attach it to this address, the driveway is completely overgrown. I don't even know if an ambulance is going to fit back up in it, but we're going to do the best we can here.
1: 10-4, I'll log it for you.
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0: 给忘了。哎，我是光的。
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0: Can you guys fire to this location? 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Road to checkpoint, East Long Road and Rockline intersection.
1: Alright, well, you want
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1: LA 50. 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And there's a trail coming up the bank here. 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
0: I'll be in route to 50's location.
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0: Go ahead.
2: When you get to the residence, they'll tell you to turn up the driveway that's on the left. Keep going, you'll see a bluish-gray single-wide trailer on the right. 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
0: Careful.

0: Unit Site 11, City Park, Tim 10-8, London, Women's Care, Building 6. Building 6 for a 65-year-old male. At that.
1: 49.
0: Coffee.
1: Go ahead.
2: We're having some trouble getting him out of the house, so we're putting him in the house. Diabetic emergency, details 35.
1: Yeah, 10-4. Go ahead and start care there.
0: LA 49.
1: Staying out on your minor safe traffic.
0: Number 1 in Women's Care, Building 6. Building 6 in the exam room. 65-year-old males passed out. Breakthrough run number 10. Also 1114 and route 1116, run number 5419, 5419.
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0: He's going to be enforced. Restrictions, corrective lenses, he is shown registered sex offender. Negative 20 on. Right.
1: Good.
0: Dorothy Hager. She's valid. Negative, Kathy.
1: Yep. Seven times, under mileage, 65409. 65409.
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3: 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On the left right through the 47 unit 1. George 642, Sam 7 George 642, break.
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0: Can you give me that first tag you ran? Not get anything back.
1: That was Sam 7 George 642.
0: That works. Coming back, no worker stolen, but no worker found through Kentucky.

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0: 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I'll be 98.
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Jason Smith out of Manchester. He's in force, no restrictions, negative 20 knots.

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0: If you would, let's fire department. 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
0: Can you check that Tennessee plate for me, Greg?
1: 10-4, go ahead with it.
0: M. Mary, 3999, Henry Young. Mary 3999, Henry Young, it's Tennessee.
1: It's a 21 Volvo to Fairplay Motor Freight out of Jamestown, Tennessee. Go ahead.
0: 10-4 expiration on that.
1: Took me a second. This is expired 9/21, 9/30/20. Go ahead.
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0: We're going to be responding 600 North Main Street, 600 North Main Street, London Elementary School. It's going to be a single vehicle, 46 on the roadway. All the way, unknown on injuries. Break for number, Tom.
1: Go ahead.
0: Your number is 540-5420, dispatch 1138, enter at 140.

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1: 10-4, you smell your car, at least.
0: Go ahead, Liz.
1: 10-4, you're going to take West 80, Bell Rogers Parkway, turn into Dogpatch Trading Center. When you come up to that on turn right, you'll turn left onto Murray Lane. Gonna be the very last residence at the end of the roadway. 181 your numeric brick house, 4 in the driveway. Gun for 62-year-old female. They advise her blood pressure is 210/100, 210/100. Complaining of a headache, PGL 364. Got Road number is 5421, dispatch 1149, also on the route, 1149.
0: Go ahead.
1: 56, also be advised, Main Street shut down at this time.

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2: Second residence on the right. Looks like they may share a driveway. It's possibly going to be the first driveway on the right. Brick house. 27 year old male, leg.
3: 178, London.
4: 78.
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0: 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I'll be on the 34, Summer Swing 5, Paper Coast.
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1: I'm running good.
0: 10-4. 10-5 from Spock Castle. Got a complaint on a McCall. They're off old railroad way. Break.
1: Good.
0: For the 85 McCall Lane caller is a Carla Bullock. She says that she's paid a man to do some kind of work there at her residence, and she's shown up, and he's highly intoxicated, and she's trying to keep him from leaving. She was rather irate, according to dispatch. I don't have a vehicle description. If you were to leave, I'm going to try to call her for a little bit further. I think part of this is some kind of issue, but I'm going to give her a call right now.
1: 10-4. I'm around the 62, 102. Are you familiar with where it's at?
0: 10-4. I'm coming from the 59. Are you familiar with her?
1: Negative. I don't know the road either.
0: Smack behind Marcellus. She's the one that had the gold and silver and all that stuff stolen. The sheriff's office had the case on.
1: Ah, that's cool.

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0: 10-4. This John Stevens subject, he's already left the property, left about 10 minutes ago in a blue Chevy four-wheel drive truck with a Tennessee tag on it. He's supposed to be en route for somewhere in Laurel County, where she claims he lives. But
1: 10-4,
0: I've got a Tennessee tag on it. They gave me a good one. You all copy?
1: I think it's in the cab, is
0: that it? 10-4 it is, and that's going to be it. I'm plugging it into the place file here, but it's a 2016 Chevy Silverado, blue in color. This is John Stevens, and he's showing an address out of Newcomb, Tennessee.

0: London 276.
1: Go ahead. 57 on the address.
0: I can't help that you're on caller was in Maine. She thinks somebody's using her husband's phone number. That was Southern Kentucky.

0: info.
1: She just requested me to look at it real quick. You can go ahead and show me 97 where is this.
0: 13 seconds.

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Can you show me out at Holiday Inn Express on the south end of Somerset, Mr.

0: meeting. I've been told by Collin Attorney's office, due to him starting the work, it's going to be a civil issue. Attorney, we thought about that, and we go from there. Also, advisor, I would intend to locate this Chevrolet truck. I'm 98.
1: 10-4.

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1: I cleared the CAD out of the zone. Traffic stop, show me out through the squad meeting.
0: 10-4-30-30.
1: If I was clicking, then we wouldn't have coverage for next full bit, but they may still call.
0: 10-4. That's a guarantee.
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0: Lemonade,
1: I'm... 96, 1014, how's wrong? Let's be taking down the West 80, Extension Creek.
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0: 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Show me at 121 Roy Black Road, eviction notice.
1: Hammock Road, Laurel County Detention Center. Going for a 34-year-old male complaining of chest pain. I did advise they gave him 50 milligrams of hydralazine. This is what she said it is. His last blood pressure was 146 over 92, 146 over 92. Break for a number in town.
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0: Cornelius, you're feeling a healthy stroke and all this weakness.
1: Yes, you do.
0: Can you signal 6 inch left to this caller, please?
1: Yeah, well.

0: positif. Going to 668, Hellish Road North, 422. Left on the Glenview, an immediate right on the Hellish Road North, a little over half a mile up. We have yellow trailer on the right. 39 year old male, weak, unable to get up. Right for your number 10.
1: Go ahead.
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0: 7014. Call by way of Rock 911. A subject says someone shot a deer, left it laying in the road next to his residence. He's requesting contact from a conservation officer. I've got his name and number on this case, sir. Go ahead.
1: This is 88.
0: 10-4. 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Go ahead.
1: 10-4.
0: 10-4. One process for the

0: Sirius.
1: Room.
0: Can we use signal section as well to speak with the caller, please?
1: Table.

0: London, 536.
1: Yeah,
0: 536. 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
1: Yeah,
0: 10-4, supposed to be a blue AmPro Logistics trailer, blue trailer. 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
0: 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I'll be out to 195 Old Union Church Road. 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See if they can get that Apple Watch back.
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0: All 3-11-45.
2: Go in.
0: Come on out here as quick as you can. 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It's just not going the way it needs to.
1: Our number is 5428-5428 times 1450.

7014. 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I assume they'll try to get through the area when they can. Thanks for the trouble. Sure. How are you? 7414, 56.

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1: Old Richmond Road, right? Tip of observance with my caller. I believe the fox broke up at the time. Supposed to be Jared Gilbert. Came into the residence and started finding a subject there at the residence. Caller said her husband went and broke it up. This male subject, possibly naked, running around in the yard. She also stated he ran into the wood line. I'm not really sure what's going on. Unknown weapons.
2: 10-4, 27 and a half.
1: That's it.
2: What do you got?
1: Possibly my 163 Green Meadow Road. Brother, 64-year-old male, Vernon Cottrell. Called her and said that he was seeing snakes and that snakes were in his body. He's not complaining of any type of medical issues. He's doing a welfare check on him.
0: 10-4.

0: Sweden and Sarah Oliver Richmond.
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0: 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Stated this male subject possibly has underwear on, unknown color, take off running up the driveway towards the barn, unknown on weapons.
1: Hamill.

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0: 再见。110 DC 110 Highway 2392. Our most 5-year-old. Walk out, been gone for about 10 minutes. 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
1: Same for one off, never from the 5, I've been around the left off shelf.
0: 1513.
2: Coming out of public service. 1512.
1: Did you want one?
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1: Careful.
0: And for America 2170, 21 Highway 2392. It's going to be in reference to lost child, 5-year-old male. Last seen about 10 minutes ago, gray sweatpants, navy blue shirt, brown hair. Ready for a number in Tom's?
1: Good.
0: 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Dispatch 1512 and route 1513.

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1: 45, you 10-4.
2: I'm 10-4, Bert. New gentleman, Officer Southern Mail, spoke to the victim. He's declined EMS, declined 29s. As he comes back, give us a call. Good night.
1: 56.
2: Oh, he's 56 wanting it.
0: Hello, 56.
2: What are we tonight?
0: 10-4, East Miller, Keeley Road.
2: 10-4.
0: 10-4, numeric is 5537.
3: Yeah.
0: And sits directly across from Blakely Road, to be a black house at the end of the driveway. 90-year-old female fall, hit her head, small bump, complaining of leg pain. Right front of her, Tom. Round number is 5430-5430, dispatched 1521 and route 1522.

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0: 1526.
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0: minutes near I-75, Quigley, Laurel County, by ATL broadcast. Units near 75, Quigley, Laurel County, 20-mile marker, 20-mile marker, northbound.
1: Here he is, gentleman walking towards his net. That's free. That's a real one.
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0: Got a 2 vehicle 45, Corbin Walmart parking lot. It's going to be a white Nissan Kicks versus dark blue Chevy Traverse, right?
1: Go ahead.
0: Originally, this Chevy Traverse wasn't going to stop, but a couple other customers were able to get this out of stop. They're in some form of dispute over who did who.
1: Jane, 45 and out.
0: And out, 15:30.

0: 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Call the crash detection, negative contact with the occupants.
1: 10-4.

0: 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Located this trail.
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0: long.
1: No, I don't too.
0: I'll be out on Davis Mount Vernon with the PD. I got one possible 10 set.
1: 10?
2: I'll be 10-12 this night on that stream, sir.
1: 10-4, 15, 15.

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1: $7,900,
0: I'm going to put you on a cat. Pulaski County Park, area of the boat ramp. Caller's one contact from conservation, so there's a Canadian goose that appears to have an injured foot and also maybe an injured gosling. I explained to y'all where law enforcement response reference wildlife, but she says there's also a male subject trying to catch one of them and kids throwing rocks at them, and so there's a bunch gathered near the boat ramp where the water. Hello, she's one contact from conservation. I've got a name and number on this cat as well. Go ahead.
1: 10-4.

He just texted me through the mail subject to OD. They apparently gave Narcan. He's back now. Switched his callers.

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0: You're 197 here at Corbin Walmart. Nate Boswell's having the parking lot thing on.
1: Which entrance it is? It's gonna be the opposite of the one you're at. It should be right up that aisle.
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I'll be going 98 up here. I see the sound. AMS check, and I'll be 10-4. I'll be going.

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0: 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Automatic crash detection, good.
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0: 654, I checked with 241, he's 10-4 on us, assisting Coast 10 with a relay, juvenile relay to Breathitt County. We'll be relaying to Post 13 from a post unit break.
1: Go ahead.
0: Post 10 unit 537 is leaving Barberville at this time. He'll be Highway 11 requesting to meet our unit at the Knox Clay Line, Kentucky 11, leaving Barberville at this time. I'm working on the other end of it for Post 13. Go ahead.
1: 10-4, you might want to advise Post 10 that I'm in Laurel still and it's going to be a minute.
0: 10-4.

0: Flint, 45 on. 45. Can I get a court date for even citations?
1: The next even is July 31st, July 31st. If you want one further out, August 14th, August 14th.
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0: 一次空了，
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0: Can you put me back on that bed, Ted, from earlier this day, Bert?
1: Go ahead.
0: Coming out to the imaging center, I believe it's off Med Park, close to the plastic detention center. Being out there to conduct an interview.
1: Campbell.

0: next line. You trying to get hold of me?
1: I was trying to get hold of Vanessa again. 479 signal 1. Dispatch. Yeah, 37. Can you signal 6 up here?
0: Can't talk. Give me just a second. Go ahead with your traffic, Will.
1: Welfare check, 4171 Old Whitley Road, 4171 Old Whitley Road. An employee called in to work today there, and she had slurred speech. 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
0: Tamil.

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0: I don't know if you have communicated with 537, but ABL's showing he's on Manchester for your reference. 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
0: 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I'll be waiting on you. 10-4, I'm still about 10 to 15 minutes out.

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0: 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So he's a ways out, but you got his 88 direct, if that helps anything. Go ahead.

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1: 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It's actually her daughter's residence. Her daughter talked over the phone. She's 10-4. She was just sick.
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0: Oh, Joel. 360 West Kirtland Gap Parkway. 360 West Kirtland Gap Parkway. 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He located a bag in the passenger seat with a white powdery substance. He threw the bag away and now his heart's racing. His fingers are tingling. He doesn't feel right. He's afraid he was exposed to fentanyl. So page an email.
3: 45 in route.
0: 1649. Stage 2, Kim 10-8, West Kirtland Gap Parkway, LN Federal Credit Union. 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Stand by in the area. 28-year-old male, possible to be a fentanyl. 51.
4: 51, man.
0: 51.
4: Hold the arrow.
0: 360, 360 West Cameron Gap Parkway. Stand by in the area. SO's en route. 28 male advising he picked up the vehicle, located something inside, and threw it away. The bag of a powdery substance. He's afraid he was exposed to fentanyl. Heart's racing, hands are break. 12. I'll be filling 98 Post District. A few more minutes. Go ahead.
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0: liability is he's outside of the vehicle sitting beside the Jeep. He's advising that he threw this bag away at a Marathon gas station just down the road from where he is. He's not sure which one it was. He's advising it was a bag wrapped up, had a brown, sandy looking substance in it. Go ahead.
1: 10-4, Liberty.

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0: Joe LA 49 in route. 49 in route on transfer from St. Helena to UK.
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0: 464C Hatton Road. It's off Cole Road there off Somerset. Two people 45. It's going to be a white F-150 and a Ford Focus. Good.
1: 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I'm about 92 on Silverdale, so I'll hit to it right after.
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1: Man, I don't know where 581 is. I'm about 10 minutes from being there.
0: I've got a CMV stopped at the end of some big one black marks in the travel lane on 75, 16 southbound. London 581, you 10-8, 10-20.
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0: Hey, 16, showing yes for insurance. Yes for insurance on the 07 Chevy Colorado Marine. 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

佛，我们天空复身。Six or two, four, eight, four, six, six. Six or two, four, eight, four, six, six.

0: 后以后
1: Turn back on a Jazz 14 Focus, Greg and Keller. He's the driver of that vehicle.
0: It's going to be Adam Hilton.
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0: Good. 11:45 on.
1: 11:45.
0: EMS check this mile out. He's in 4, 498.
1: 17:13.

0: Okay, hold on, 15347. Yeah. 2479 George Roberts. 2479 George Roberts.
1: Hey, 16, go ahead.
2: I just got 44. Where you need me to go?
1: Hey, 16, we got a CMV stop in the travel lane, 16 southbound, 16 southbound. 607 is headed that way, but I think he was coming from US 27 in Pulaski. You may still yet be close.
0: Okay.
1: Ten four, 4241, I called Whitley, the fire department, to help with traffic control. Just be advised, 607, you copy direct, A16 and route.
2: Table. Do they have a tow truck in route yet? Have you made contact direct with the driver?
1: 816, that's negative. It was a third party call to post. I have no idea as far as contact with the subject that's actually broke down.

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0: on the Mig 16.
1: 29 South, go ahead.
0: Be advised, Willie's called back. Fire department responded to this. The semi is not in the travel lane. And the fire department tried, I guess, to assist with traffic control. Said the driver told him he didn't need any help, didn't want any help, didn't want anybody on scene with him, and has a service truck on the way, and he is clear of the roadway. So, to my knowledge, the fire department cleared, and he's out of the roadway. Good.
1: Okay, fire department, I was looking for the light.
0: Your discretion, I suppose, sir. The driver said he didn't need anything per Whitley dispatch, and he is not in the travel lane. Go ahead.
1: Handle. There's nothing on the signal light.
0: 10-4. Copy signal light. I'll update the CAD. 607, I hadn't cleared you, but you copy directive. You still have it that way.

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1: Go ahead.

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0: I think that's what you're with.
1: Copy, Kentucky OL 1020, go ahead.
0: 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That has old Santa Fe County.
1: 10-4. I copied Mary 94152539. Priscilla May out of Eubank in Forest Corrective Lenses. She is clear. Go ahead.
0: Yes, sir.

0: respond at 8:16. I'm going to put you on a miscellaneous complaint. I've had this post. This subject was difficult to hear, but basically a CMV lost a trailer plate. He's trying to make a report on the loss for documentation in case they get pulled over. I can't determine where the plate was lost. I'm not even convinced it was in our post district. Not sure if we even do the sort of thing that he's asking for. I've got his name and 88 on if you don't care to make contact.
1: Ten for what is?
0: Ten for.

0: question. Contain 18-18 Peachtree Lane. 18 Peachtree Lane off Thorn Highway 1223. Got a 20-year-old female. She's been seizing for about 30 minutes. She's out of the state. She's kind of vomiting. Feels like she's going to pass out, sweating profusely.
1: Did you want?

0: Norma. 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
1: Hi.
0: First place on the ride, they're driving there in the small blue building that sits on the property. 20-year-old female, she's had 7 seizures in 30 minutes, vomiting, sweating profusely, feels like she's going to pass out.
1: What's that?
0: She's no longer actively seizing. Break. Dispatched 1844, around 1846, where there was 5,434, 5434.

0: 10 units, sound good.
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0: Request for an ATO around the area, 300 South Stewart Road, 300 South Stewart Road, right?
1: Good.
0: Cody, in reference to a mouse subject, Taylor, he's supposed to have two active 20 nons and an unserved EPO on the female that lives at this address. She's a petitioner. Female states that she's left the residence in fear that he's actually going to show up, supposed to be walking on foot.
1: Dave?
2: Yeah.
0: Eighteen fifty two.

0: 7-3-0. I'm not even that caller. I think the 3237 Extra Control called her residence. If they didn't, if you would just go ahead and set it up for their shift.
1: Well, I'll check. If there's not one, I'll put it on here.
0: Simple.
2: Seven, 1953.

0: Union Route, South Jordan.
1: Go ahead.
0: Just advising you that one of those 29s is for terrorist threatening third degree and wanton endangerment second degree on the female at Swiss Elizabeth address.
1: Angela.
0: Also, I'm trying to add him here in the CAD. It's not letting me completely add him, but I got his OLN and the three warrant numbers in there for you.
1: Angela, thank you.

0: Bureau Post District. Heard.
1: 10-4, go ahead.
0: Truck actually stopped in Elizabethtown and continued north to Ohio. Never entered our post. He's been advised to contact post 4, see if possible flock cameras will hit on that license plate. Kind of go from there. Nothing else new from further from us, not here.
1: 10-4, 18.

0: 31.
1: Good.
0: I'm 97 here. We have a closing script.
1: The caller never actually saw him.
0: Sample.

0: site, you know, not paying for.
1: County in itself is.
2: Yeah.
1: Request for a welfare check. Corbin Walmart, 60 South Stewart Road, Greg.
2: Yeah.
1: Caller buzz, there's going to be an older male with a flannel button up shirt and a younger female around the age of 16 in a black dress with flowers. They observed them first at David's Steakhouse and then went to Walmart to see them again. There's to be in a parked on the GM side, middle way up the aisle, tag number Adam Robert Edward 425, Adam Robert Edward 425, red GMC Sierra. Put across in the back window, Greg. My caller states they've observed this elderly male inappropriately touching this female. The female looks extremely uncomfortable. He said when they got out of the vehicle, the male grabbed her by the wrist and was dragging her through the store.
2: Yeah, 24 minutes.
1: You're out now, 15.

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1: Good.
0: I've walked around the trailer here. I don't see anybody around. I've drove around the neighborhood. Can you tell anybody walking? Show me 98. I've been right here at Walmart traffic.
1: 1950.
0: There's a stranger. The info.

0: London. I'm in Walmart traffic. Are they in the store?
1: That's 10-4. My caller said that that male and younger female are currently inside the store. Their vehicle is parked there on the GM stuff.
0: 10-4. 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
0: 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Everything's 10-4.
2: Go ahead. I carried it 44 there. Can you break for Kentucky OL?
0: Go ahead, sir.
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4: 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He's in for some clear. 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

0: Kayla Hoskin, Forest City, Amarillo, Corbin. Ernest Evans, and Forest, negative 20 knots.
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0: Three one. 20. 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They are married. There's nothing's going on between them. Everybody's safe. Great. Go ahead. And they were just horse playing, walking into the store there. They assured me everything's fine. They're going 98. I'll be 98 as well.
1: 1935. And you advise they're married 23, is that right?
0: Yeah, stand over.

0: 1 and 6, 5, we're still out, 1064.
1: Sorry, I meant to advise you I'm 98 Sinatra. Verbal warning.
0: 10, 1036.

0: Air unit, south end. She's another call for 300 South Stewart Road. 300 South Stewart Road. It's going to be by the FEMA. She advised that male subject has showed up to the residence. 51 off. He was originally standing in the yard while I was public service. He got into a red Ford and parked across the street.
1: Whoa.
0: 1946.

0: 2031. 23. I'm being around to your flash traffic there. I'm still right here at Walmart. I didn't catch all the traffic on it. Can you advise?
1: Important, the females called up here stating that that male showed up to the residence, was he wearing a white tank top. He was standing in the yard while at public service. He got into a red Ford, they believe it's a Focus, and parked across the street.
0: I'm right here on top of. Go ahead and show me the access.
1: 10-4-1947. I've also attached another cab for you.
0: 10-4. Thank you. Got eyes on the vehicle one, and he's about to drive past me right here.
1: 10-4.

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1: And for 24, you copy?

0: Well, then I got one that ain't brick, so.
1: Go ahead.
0: 401-17, what's your last four? 8859. Good copy.
1: Good copy.

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1: 1953, sir.

0: brake correct. Back the oil.
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0: Is it Galena Salyer out of Rock Hold? She's in force. No restrictions, no priors, like a point now.
1: Sample, I got a Kentucky ID when you're in.
0: Go ahead with it.
1: Sam 9306024.
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1: Low failure out of Rock Hold. Season on license record, no priors, negative 20 knots.
0: Mm-hmm.

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1: 11-23.
0: I'll be in Rouse County. This is Mayo 15.